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4: Here's your three-day forecast from the MyFM Weather Center. 5 millimeters of showers expected overnight tonight, a low of 17. A 60% chance of Thursday showers, a risk of a thunderstorm in the afternoon. A high of 25, a humidex of 33. And a mix of sun and cloud Friday, a high of 27. 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
9: Here's your three-day forecast from the MyFM Weather Center. 5 millimeters of showers expected overnight tonight, a low of 17. A 60% chance of Thursday showers, a risk of a thunderstorm in the afternoon. A high of 25, a humidex of 33. And a mix of sun and cloud Friday, a high of 27. 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
5: Here's your three-day forecast from the MyFM Weather Center. 5 millimeters of showers expected overnight tonight, a low of 17. A 60% chance of Thursday showers, a risk of a thunderstorm in the afternoon. A high of 25, a humidex of 33. And a mix of sun and cloud Friday, a high of 27. I'm Grant Demme, 88.1 MyFM, Lanark and Leeds breaking and local news.

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1: Here's your three-day forecast from the MyFM Weather Center. Cloudy with a 60% chance of showers Thursday, a risk of an afternoon thunderstorm, a high of 25, the humidex reads 33. Clear skies Thursday night, a low of 16, a mix of sun and cloud Friday with a high of 27, low 18, and a 60% chance of Saturday showers, a high of 25. 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
1: 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The Bennett and Fagan Lake Association is holding an open-air meet-greet annual general meeting on Saturday, August 15th at 10 at Ennis Beach, 2032 Beach Road on Bennett Lake. 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And a reminder that the association will present their fireworks show off Picnic Island at dusk on Saturday, August 1st. 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
1: Here's your three-day forecast from the MyFM Weather Center. Cloudy with a 60% chance of showers Thursday, a risk of an afternoon thunderstorm, a high of 25, the humidex reads 33. Clear skies Thursday night, a low of 16, a mix of sun and cloud Friday with a high of 27, low 18, and a 60% chance of Saturday showers, a high of 25. 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
1: Here's your three-day forecast from the MyFM Weather Center. Cloudy with a 60% chance of showers Thursday, a risk of an afternoon thunderstorm, a high of 25, the humidex reads 33. Clear skies Thursday night, a low of 16, a mix of sun and cloud Friday with a high of 27, low 18, and a 60% chance of Saturday showers, a high of 25. 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
1: Here's your three-day forecast from the MyFM Weather Center. Cloudy with a 60% chance of showers Thursday, a risk of an afternoon thunderstorm, a high of 25, the Humidex reads 33. Clear skies Thursday night, a low of 16, a mix of sun and cloud Friday with a high of 27, low 18, and a 60% chance of Saturday showers, a high of 25. 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
2: Here's your three-day forecast from the MyFM Weather Center. Cloudy with a 60% chance of showers Thursday, a risk of an afternoon thunderstorm, a high of 25, the Humidex reads 33. Clear skies Thursday night, a low of 16, a mix of sun and cloud Friday with a high of 27, low 18, and a 60% chance of Saturday showers, a high of 25. 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
3: Hey, good morning and welcome to Thursday. It's a brand new day. You made it. Hope you had a great remainder of your Wednesday. It is Chris with you on this July the 30th. A couple of days left and then we're into August and into the long weekend, the Civic long weekend. Welcome and good morning. This is the wake up call. It's a climb a mountain day today. It's also whistleblower day, father-in-law day, and cheesecake day. And I've said it many times and I'll continue to say it. My favorite flavor of hard ice cream is a cherry cheesecake. I can find it at the Marina, Port Glasgow, Ontario. Always give them a shout out because it's the best. Let's head to the calendar for this July the 30th. On this date, 1932, the Summer Olympic Games opened in Los Angeles. July 30th, 1954, Fifth British Empire Games and Commonwealth Games opened in Vancouver, Canada. The 2026 edition of the Commonwealth Games on right now in Glasgow, Scotland, running through until August the 2nd. The first ever Led Zeppelin concert was filmed July 30th, 1973. On this date, 1975, Teamsters Union President Jimmy Hoffa disappeared. Even to this day, people say they've seen Jimmy Hoffa. July 30th, 2003, the very last old-style Volkswagen Beetle rolled off an assembly line in Mexico. And on this date to 3 years ago, 2023, the Evian Championship for Women's Golf was won by Céline Boutier of France, 6 strokes ahead of Canada's defending champion at the time, Brooke Henderson. Celebrity birthdays today. Gina Rodriguez from Jane the Virgin and Will Trent turns 42 today. U.S. soccer goaltender Hope Solo is 45. Hilary Swank is 52 today. America's Got Talent host Terry Crews, also from Adam Sandler's The Longest Yard, is 58 today. Vivica A. Fox is 62. Lisa Kudrow is 63 today. Lawrence Fishburne, 65. And Arnold Schwarzenegger is 79 today. He'll be back. And so will we on the Wake Up Call.
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0: 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Wake up. The top three stories to start your day are next.
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1: Hey, good morning. Welcome back. Here's some things you might want to chat about around the water cooler today. Some drama with the Grammy Awards. BTS is ticked off at the Grammys for having a new song category. It's called Best Asian Pop Music Performance. All seven members of the group announced they will not attend the next Grammy Awards. Apple is betting that you no longer want to hand over a bunch of money for a new phone, but rather would prefer to make small payments every month to have the latest. Apple's new upgraded program comes as a partnership with buy now, pay later company Klarna. Customers can lease iPhones for up to 2 years now. For example, south of the border, the iPhone 17 Pro, $45.99 a month. Speaking of Apple, Apple TV has released a trailer for season 4 of Ted Lasso, which lands August the 5th. That's next Wednesday. Tom Holland told a late night show the other night the reason he's hesitant in hosting an episode of Saturday Night Live is because with his dyslexia, he'd find it hard to read the cue cards. Pop superstar George Michael's estate is suing his former best pal over footage from the recording of a lost album. Andros Georgiou supposedly was charging fans to watch a 90-minute video he recorded when Michael was working the studio on an album. It was not a good summer for Supergirl. It's now the third fastest DC Comics superhero movie to go from theaters to digital release, behind Shazam, Fury of the Gods, and Joker, Folie Dieu. Eventually, it will end up on HBO Max. The new Spider-Man movie landing in theaters this weekend has landed a 90% score on Rotten Tomatoes, some calling it the best Spider-Man movie in 22 years. It's on my list to go see. The movie Michael begins streaming on Starz August the 10th, but for those of you who have those special boxes, it's been on there for 3 weeks. Evan Rachel Wood says she was sad not to be asked to return for Practical Magic 2. In the original, she played Sandra Bullock's oldest daughter. And the new trailer for Jumanji Open World has dropped. Dwayne The Rock Johnson, Jack Black, Kevin Hart, and Karen Gillan are all back for another adventure, landing in theaters December the 25th on Christmas. It is your Thursday morning.
2: Good morning.
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4: 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The Rideau Rods and Rides Car Club will host its annual car show on Sunday, August 2nd from 9 until 2 at the Canadian Legion Branch 475 in Toledo. 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

0: Thursday. Some good news for passport holders. It just got a bit easier to renew your passport. The immigration minister announced on Tuesday that online passport renewal is now open to all eligible adult Canadians, with the daily cap on applications lifted for good. It used to be limited to 2,000 applications a day. There are a few conditions, including that the passport needs to have been issued within the past 15 years and either expired or set to expire within the next 6 months. As a matter of fact, I think I need to check mine, but I think I'm good till 2027. So make sure you check your passport. Some good news in that neck of the woods. It's the Wake Up Call on your Thursday.
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3: Here's your three-day forecast from the MyFM Weather Center. Cloudy with a 60% chance of showers Thursday, a risk of an afternoon thunderstorm, a high of 25, the Humidex reads 33. Clear skies Thursday night, a low of 16, a mix of sun and cloud Friday with a high of 27, low 18, and a 60% chance of Saturday showers, a high of 25. I'm Grant Demme, 88.1 MyFM, Lanark and Leeds breaking and local.

0: your brain started. It's the Wake Up Call. These are Canada's news headlines this morning.
1: Good morning. Welcome back. Well, you can now cross over to the U.S. via Windsor on the brand new Gordie Howe Bridge. It officially opened on Monday of this week, linking Windsor, Ontario to Detroit, Michigan, as we know. It was pretty cool. Howe's grandson, Gordie, drove a Windsor-built Dodge Charger across the bridge. The first car to cross the span. I saw pictures of it. It was pretty cool. The bridge adds new capacity to one of the busiest and most economically significant border crossings between Canada and the United States. The Gordie Howe Bridge now officially open, connecting Windsor to Detroit. That's going to do it for the Wake Up Call for our Thursday, July the 30th. Plenty more news, sports, weather, great programming on the way as our Thursday rolls along. Join me tomorrow. We'll open up your Friday, lead you into the civic holiday weekend right across the entire province with a Wake Up Call starting at 5 a.m. That's all the time I have for you today, my friends. And as always, I thank you for yours. Have a wonderful day today. We'll chat tomorrow.
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1: Mainly cloudy with showers and the risk of an afternoon thunderstorm, the high in the mid-20s. Here's what's happening in Lanark and Leeds. Rideau Lakes Mayor Ari Hoogenboom is considering running for councillor in October in a bid to prevent other sitting members from winning. In an exclusive interview with LanarkLeedsToday.ca, Hoogenboom talked about his thought process.
2: I know that there are certain people on this council that I do not want to see reelected, and I may choose to run in any of the wards currently that might require additional good people to step forward.
1: Hoogenboom says it was a difficult decision not to seek a third term as mayor and apologizes to his supporters but feels it's the right time to step aside. Hoogenboom says he's more than fit to serve as councillor if he decides to run for a seat. The town of Smiths Falls finished 2025 with a $5.2 million surplus, but the municipality's net debt more than doubled during the year. Grant Demme reports.
3: New audited financial statements show net debt climbed from $4.5 million to just over $10 million as the town heavily invested in infrastructure and capital projects. Council received the report this week with auditors issuing a clean opinion on the town's finances. Full details are on our website. In the newsroom, I'm Grant Demme.
1: A Smiths Falls man is facing charges of impaired driving after an investigation in Beckwith Township. Lanark OPP say officers located a vehicle on Highway 15 just before 1 o'clock in the morning July 24th after a report of a possible impaired driver. The 39-year-old is facing three charges. After 9 this morning, get the full local news rundown sent straight to your email. Sign up at LanarkLeedsToday.ca. In MyFM Sports, Major League Baseball, the Blue Jays won in Washington 5-2 over the Nationals. There's Tempo Basketball tonight. Toronto's home to the Minnesota Lynx. $10 million in prize money is on the line as the LPGA AIG Women's Open gets underway in England. Smiths Falls native Brooke Henderson is competing in the tournament. I'm John Brenner with the news that keeps you connected to where you live. 88.1 MyFM 3-Day Weather is next.
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1: Mainly cloudy today with showers, the risk of a thunderstorm, the high 25, 33 Humidex. Partly cloudy tonight, risk of a thunderstorm, clearing overnight, the low 15. Sunny tomorrow, Friday's high 27, 34 Humidex. Cloudy Saturday, with a 60% chance of showers, the high 25. Right now, it's 19. Today's UV index is 6. That's high.

0: YFM in the morning. We are underway on this July 30th. Jamie, Lorena, July 30th. So wait, that means August is soon.
1: August is 2 days away.
0: Oh, no.
1: Or one, depending on who you are.
0: You gotta look at your knuckles for find that 31st. July is 31 days. So yeah, we're heading into our August long weekend. Just say that out loud and try to think, how is that reality?
1: I know, it's come so fast. I'm actually off for a couple days next week on top of the holiday. So you'll be on your own, Jamie. You can have the place to yourself. You can make the coffee the way you like it.
0: Can I wear my muscle shirt?
1: I'm fine with it because I won't be here.
0: You won't be here to look at it, exactly. All right, maybe not your greatest fear, a man in a muscle shirt, but one fear of poor Lorena's here, not being able to find parking at the airport. There's an answer, and we're going to share it with you coming up. MyFM in the morning underway.

0: My FM in the morning, Jamie, Lorena, you admit this is one of your great fears when it comes to finding parking. I'll admit it's one of my biggest pet peeves. I hate circling a lot, looking for parking, but this actually scares you.
1: Yeah, I have almost been late for planes so many times.
0: Yeah.
1: And to me, a very cheap person, if you miss a plane, there's hundreds and hundreds of dollars flying away. So, you know, like I'm going to have to buy another ticket. So that really bothers me. But London Gatwick has become the first UK airport to introduce robotic parking, allowing passengers to leave their car in a private drop-off cabin. Autonomous robots park it in a secure storage area.
0: Oh my.
1: And car owners don't need to hand over their keys even.
0: Yeah, so how it all works here. So instead of driving around, circling around, clocks ticking, basically you simply drive into this private enclosed cabin. After parking the vehicle, you leave the car but keep your keys, and then a robot comes and basically lifts your car up. We're talking under the tires, lifts it up, and then moves it to its own storage area. Passengers then provide their return flight details during the booking process. So when you come back from your flight, you just show your booking details, and this robot will move it back, lift it to you, and boom, you have your keys, away you go. It's that easy.
1: Oh, and you're not late for your plane, and $100 or $800 doesn't fly away. Robotic parking systems are designed to improve the customer experience while also maximizing the number of vehicles that can be stored within a given footprint. If you looked in that garage, you would be like, wow, is this New York City or something? Because
0: yeah.
1: I'm sure they'd be stacked on top of each other.
0: Well, and they could
1: like
0: put
1: not
0: them,
1: touching.
0: They don't have to worry about doors opening, so you can literally put it inches away from the car beside you. It all makes sense, right? And there you have your keys. You're not searching for keys. You don't have to deal with an attendant. It's literally brought to you by a robot.
1: You know what the best part of all of this is? Because if I were to leave my vehicle with a valet, say, or something, the judgment. Ma'am, do you live in your car or do animals live in your car? But there's none of that with this system.
0: We went to get something out of your trunk, ma'am, and it locked all of a sudden. And why is there a plot hound living in your back seat?
1: The plot hound's living in there.
0: And you don't have to tip. I just thought of another pro. You don't have to tip a robot.
1: No, you don't. I don't think. That day will come.
0: Oh, my goodness. Yeah, now we have to have a whole etiquette on tipping robots conversation. All right. What do you think of this? Robots moving your vehicle, parking at an airport. It saves your greatest fear. Let us know if you'd be up for this. 855-WIN-MY-FM.

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1: Good morning, I'm Jessica Minnie. 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
2: Landon Bedore, a singer-songwriter who was born and raised in Smiths Falls, has been selected as one of 8 artists competing for a chance to showcase his music at one of Canada's biggest country music festivals.
3: 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I'm so excited.
2: 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He takes the stage August 7th. In the newsroom, I'm Grant Demme.
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10: Mainly cloudy today with showers. The risk of a thunderstorm, the high 25, 33 humid X. Partly cloudy tonight, risk of a thunderstorm, clearing overnight, the low 15. Sunny tomorrow, Friday's high 27, 34 humid X. Cloudy Saturday with a 60% chance of showers, the high 25. Right now, it's 19. Today's UV index is 6. That's high.

0: IFM in the morning as we enjoy a Thursday morning together. It is Jamie and Lorena. Were you born in a barn? How many times did our parents yell at us to close the door saying, were you born in a barn?
1: It's how we got bats into our house for one summer. We had 13 bats in the house because my ex would leave the back door open all the time. Yeah, and they got in, especially August. Remember, folks, we're heading into bat month, so be careful.
0: I didn't know August was bat. I thought it was corn month, and here it's bat month. Okay.
1: It's both.
0: Well, it's something I'm always after, Jack, about close the front door. We have two of them, an inside and an outside, and he'll leave both.

0: MyFM in the morning with Jamie and Lorena. Well, we love talking about critters. We have animal tales on the show every now and then. And yesterday we were telling you about a baseball game in Detroit where a black squirrel got onto the field. There were about 12 grown men running after this thing. One of the catchers picked it up in his glove and it flew off the glove and like flipped in the air. It was quite the scene.
1: Yeah.
0: And hilarious. It's very, very comical when an animal comes onto the field or even into your house. It's scary but comical.
2: Yeah, I was going to say, I'm not so much afraid of the animal itself, but if a squirrel or chipmunk ever got in, it's this very fear. I'm going to embarrass myself. I'm probably going to hurt myself trying to lunge for this thing and catch it. They're so quick. They're so crafty.
0: Yeah.
2: Well, Chris shared with us a story of how a critter got in a friend's house.
3: We were in bed, and this happened 12 years ago, and a family friend called. It was 4:30 in the morning. She said, oh my God, I got a raccoon in my house. Can your hubby come help me? So my hubby got dressed. Over he went. He laughed his head off. The raccoon was sitting in the bathroom sink. It was all foaming up mouth because it ate the toothpaste. And how my husband got out, he took his big salmon fish net and got the raccoon out.
2: So raccoon gets in house, finds it bathroom sink, foaming at the mouth because it ate toothpaste. So this poor raccoon had the taste of garbage in the mouth, had to get some Colgate in there.
0: He would have the worst taste in his mouth. He'd get right to that scope.
2: Brush, can you imagine coming in there, he's using your water pick there, just flossing. They have thumbs, they can do that. I never really thought raccoons were that orally responsible, but there you look, and going through the medicine cabinet, popped in your retainer, got a little overbite, trying to correct, can't get through the garbage quick, and got to get the teeth together. Well, obviously off on a tangent, a little silly, but still, this happens. Critters get in the house. What story do you have? Critter in the house, how did you get it out? What embarrassing things did you have to do? And the swings and a miss, that's the stuff I really want to hear, is when you think you had it, but yeah, not even close. 855 win my FM.

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1: Good morning. I'm Jessica Minnie. Here's what's coming up over the next 48 hours. It's everything you need to know.
2: The weekend is getting started early with a mix of live music, local traditions, and events that bring people together. Tonight has a few familiar favorites. In Carlton Place, Caleb and Mia Marshall take the stage during Jammin' at the Junction, offering a free night of live music where residents can relax outdoors with a lawn chair or blanket. Classic car fans can head to the Smiths Falls Cruise Inn to check out vintage vehicles and chat with fellow enthusiasts, while bingo players can join the weekly games at McDonald's Corners Agriculture Hall. Friday kicks off a busy summer weekend. 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In Smiths Falls, the By the Rideau Market returns with local vendors offering everything from fresh produce and baked goods to handmade crafts and artisan products. The weekend also marks the return of two major community traditions. The Lombardy Fair celebrates 160 years with agricultural exhibits, a demolition derby, 4-H events, and entertainment, while the Smiths Falls Kinsmen Club hosts Wing Night at Lower Reach Park, combining food, conversation, and support for local initiatives. 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I'm Grant Demme, and that's what's happening around town.
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7: Mainly cloudy today with showers, the risk of a thunderstorm, the high 25, 33 Humidex. Partly cloudy tonight, risk of a thunderstorm, clearing overnight, the low 15. Sunny tomorrow, Friday's high 27, 34 Humidex. Cloudy Saturday with a 60% chance of showers, the high 25. Right now it's 19. Today's UV index is 6. That's high.

0: FM in the morning with Jamie and Lorena. Happy Thursday. Thank you so much for being here with us. Wow. We're down to, what, two more days left in the whole month.
1: Well, do you count today as one of those days and then tomorrow? Or is it about a day and a half at this point? So, yeah, whatever. Math, not our strong suit, but we're going to try to have some fun with math here in just a moment, because the biggest per year salary in NHL history belongs to a 20-year-old Canadian kid. How much does he make? We'll break that down for you right after Alias. Here's More Than Words Can Say on MyFM in the Morning.

0: My FM in the morning, Jamie and Lorena. Well, Sheldon Cooper had fun with flags on Big Bang Theory. Here on the show, we have fun with math. You and I do. We love to crack out the old calculator, dust it off. And today it has to do with the biggest per year NHL salary ever signed.
1: Oh, these make me kind of ill. Other than him being a Canadian, which is the cool part of this story, the coolest part. Yeah, big news in the NHL. The signing of a young Canadian superstar, Macklin Celebrini, born in North Vancouver. He's 20 years old. Yeah. We saw how good he was at the Winter Olympics, you may remember.
0: Oh, my God. He was unbelievable, exactly. So you knew this kind of contract was coming, and the San Jose Sharks locked him up. 5 years, $94 million, so the cap hit is $18.8 million a year, which I'll go ahead and say in the world of like the big sports leagues of football and basketball and baseball, this is pennies, right? Hockey does not make near the money those sports do. But still, let's break this down a little, Lorena. Let's have a little fun with math this morning.
1: Yeah, and I'll tell you, if there are inaccuracies, Jamie did it all.
0: We are a team. It is Jamie and Lorena in the morning, so we both are right or we both are wrong. 82 games in a season. Let's break this down. 82 games, if he plays them all, that works out to $229,268 a game.
1: Wow, three periods in a game. I know that much. He'll make $76,423 per period.
0: 20 minutes in a period, that means he'll make $3,821 a minute for playing hockey.
1: Oh, 60 seconds in a minute, of course. He'll make $64 a second playing hockey.
0: It's just unbelievable. Now, let's look at him just living. So 365 days a year, $18.8 million. He's going to make about $51,506 a day, $2,146 an hour, works to $35 a minute. So let's play the hypothetical, Lorena. This guy grabs a newspaper, tucks it under his arm, Al Bundy style, heads off to the bathroom for a 10-minute break. He is going to make $357.69 for 10 minutes in the bathroom.
1: Wow. But he is a 20-year-old. There's no way he's bringing a newspaper in there.
0: No.
1: He will be on his phone scrolling, looking up how many articles there are about him being this huge superstar making so much money now.
0: And he's 20, probably on a healthy diet. He doesn't need 10 minutes.

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1: Good morning. I'm John Brenner. Mainly cloudy with showers and the risk of an afternoon thunderstorm. The high in the mid-20s. Here's what's happening in Lanark and Leeds. OPP and Lanark County have charged a suspect in connection with a brutal July 24th assault on a Carlton Place businessman. The victim suffered fractures and serious injuries, requiring emergency surgery and ongoing treatment. Our Brian Turner reports.
2: Lanark County OPP have charged 48-year-old David Murray with aggravated assault and several related offenses. Murray was held in custody pending a bail hearing. Police acknowledge they've responded to numerous complaints involving Murray over time, saying officers acted within the law on each call and made repeated referrals to community agencies.
1: Investigators say in cases where the law allowed, charges were laid. While Rideau Lake's Mayor Ari Hoogenboom isn't seeking a third term at the head of the table, he is considering running for council. Because, as Hoogenboom says, there are some people he doesn't want to see around the table in October. We asked if he always intended to step down as mayor after 8 years, or if this tense term guided the decision.
3: There's a good thing to think about after two terms, allowing someone else to take the reins. Certainly, if the last 3.5 years had gone much smoother, I think the decision would have been even much more difficult for me. As it was a difficult decision.
1: Hoogenboom says he's more than fit to serve as a councillor if he decides to run for a seat. A Lanark Highlands Township man is facing impaired driving charges after a complaint in Carlton Place. The 61-year-old is charged with driving while impaired and having liquor readily available in a vehicle. After 9 this morning, get the full local news rundown sent straight to your email. Sign up at lanarkleadstoday.ca. In MyFM Sports, it was the Blue Jays' turn to win in Washington. Toronto defeated the Major League Nationals 5-2. Smiths Falls native Brooke Henderson is on the course as the AIG Women's LPGA Open begins in England today. I'm John Brenner with the news that keeps you connected to where you live. 88.1 MyFM's three-day weather is next.
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1: Mainly cloudy today with showers, the risk of a thunderstorm, the high 25, 33 Humidex. Partly cloudy tonight, risk of a thunderstorm, clearing overnight, the low 15. Sunny tomorrow, Friday's high 27, 34 Humidex. Cloudy Saturday, with a 60% chance of showers, the high 25. Right now, it's 19. Today's UV index is 6. That's high.

0: Good Thursday morning. You've got Jamie and Lorena. It's MyFM in the morning. You know, looking forward to the long weekend, although the weather forecast is a little iffy. I don't know. This one traditionally is a pretty good weather weekend, I think. Not like, you know, Victoria Day where it's usually rain, sometimes even snow.
1: Yeah. Well, fingers crossed Mother Nature can pull through because we're going on the first camping trip as a family of four. So we need some good weather is what we need for this one. But we're looking forward to it. I know. It's going to be chaotic. Coming up, we're going to talk. While most trends you see come back full circle, stuff from your childhood you'll see come back with one of the generations, I have yet to see this one trend, and it was my childhood. Talk about it right after Charlie Puth, here's One Call Away on MyFM in the morning.

0: We know the trends come back full circle. Stuff from childhood you usually see future generations doing. But I tell you, I've not seen this one yet. It is Jamie and Lorena with MyFM in the morning. When was the last time you saw someone rollerblading?
1: Oh, I know. Everyone's scooting around on these scooters lately, the electric scooters, and they're a hazard and a half. Oh, my goodness. But yeah, rollerblades. What happened to everyone rollerblading everywhere? Amy had them.
0: Yes.
1: And it was smart of me as a, somewhat single mom. I knew he wasn't around much. I invested in these rollerblades that would extend with her foot as she got bigger and older, right? So she must have worn those rollerblades. They were expensive. She wore them probably for about 5 years.
0: That's awesome. Smart technology. Yeah. I think off the top, you hit the nail on the head with e-scooters. Everything e. Rollerblades take a lot of effort. They were fantastic exercise. A lot of work. You'd work up a very good sweat. I think that's probably why they haven't returned full circle. But kiddo, not that long ago, I think it was on Curious George. He loves his Curious George. He was watching and he asked, do we have rollerblades? I'm like, you know what? I think mommy has a pair. So we went down to the basement, found mom's old pair of rollerblades. Of course, he had to try them on in the house and miles too big for him, but I helped him around. Oh. Now he wants rollerblades and we are both terrified because they were, if you remember, very hard to stop. And just you had the knee and elbow pads and helmet. You had to wear the full kit because you'd scrape yourself up.
1: Oh, should I share now what I did to myself on rollerblades?
0: Oh, my. Of course there's an LD story on this. What did you do?
1: Oh, okay. So this is also, there's a bit of a backstory. The fact that it was my first day of vacation in, I don't know, probably about 30 years ago. I was with my ex-boyfriend, ready to go on vacation with my current boyfriend the next day.
0: Oh, my.
1: And no, because he was still a friend, right? So I went rollerblading with him, very athletic young man. And you mentioned you can't stop on these things unless you really have had training. It was my first time on them. We're in a park, a well-known, very big park. I'm going down a little bit of a hill and I fell badly.
0: Oh, no.
1: And ripped my right leg open, like just a mess. I was out the rest of the week.
0: On vacation. That was your first day of vacation and you go over tea kettle. Yeah. Oh my goodness.
1: Yeah, with my ex. And then my current guy was not very happy.
0: All right, that was worth the story. Thank you. That is sorry that happened to you 30 years ago, but
1: was so sore.
0: It is just confirmation he is not ready for rollerblades. But when will rollerblades come back full circle? This is what we want to know this morning. Any talks of them in the house with maybe teenagers or young kids? 855 WIN MY FM.

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1: Good morning, I'm Jessica Minnie. Time for What's Good in Lanark and Leeds, where we catch up with local newsmakers and people doing interesting things in the community.
2: A Smiths Falls musician is getting ready for a major career milestone after being named one of the semifinalists in the 2026 Boots and Hearts Emerging Artist Showcase. Landon Bedore says the song that helped him earn his place is called Rust, which he wrote with Nashville songwriter Jordan Hansinger. The song explores the ups and downs of relationships and the importance of staying committed through difficult times.
3: If two people are truly meant to be, you gotta sail through the storm until the sunshine comes back around.
2: 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Bedore's hoping to continue sharing his music while representing his hometown on a bigger stage. In the newsroom, I'm Grant Demme.
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10: Mainly cloudy today with showers, the risk of a thunderstorm, the high 25, 33 Humidex. Partly cloudy tonight, risk of a thunderstorm, clearing overnight, the low 15. Sunny tomorrow, Friday's high 27, 34 Humidex. Cloudy Saturday with a 60% chance of showers, the high 25. Right now it's 19. Today's UV index is 6. That's high.

0: talking. BFM in the morning with Jamie and Lorena. Thanks a lot for being here with us. It's a Thursday morning. Fun stat this morning. 80% of women know their ring size, but only 20% of men know it. I'm actually surprised 20% of men know it.
1: That is impressive, those 20% of guys. I had absolutely no clue back in the engagement ring shopping. I was thankful she pretty much laid out exactly what she wanted, because if you go in blind and you're looking at that case of engagement rings, your eyes are going to crisscross every which way. It is terrifying if you don't know what you're looking for. But yes, the ring size is very important. Why are we talking engagement ring sizes? We'll fill you in right after Culture Club. Karma Chameleon on MyFM in the morning.

0: We love your birthdays. 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Keep them coming at 855-WIN-MYFM here on MyFM in the morning. I want to give a shout out to my cousin Amanda. I just found out she is expecting her first child. So congrats to her and her hubby Scott. Very exciting.
1: Oh, that's great. Congrats. There could be wedding bells in my future.
0: What is this about? You had a fun little lunch the other day.
1: I did. Okay, so I am married. As we know, Johnny John John is around. And this is actually talk about my daughter, Amy. So they haven't said anything for sure, but she was so excited at lunch the other day. She was with John and I just having a wonderful lunch. And she started talking about how they have picked out a diamond for the ring. Okay. So it's not even the ring yet. They still need to get the band made, which I love. You know, it's not something I ever did. Because I don't put the effort into jewelry. I just don't. I never have. I never will. But I was very excited to see how excited she was about this. And yeah, they had placed the diamond on her hand for pictures. And then now her and her boyfriend, they haven't officially said anything, need to pick out band design. So she wants to go antique-y. John was really into it. I was kind of like watching the ball game.
0: Little role reversal there. Why not? I just wonder, is it still a surprise? Like, she obviously knows this is going to be happening. Is it still a surprise when it happens, do you think?
1: Yeah, you know, it will be. Her boyfriend is a theater guy, and so is she.
0: Oh, goodness. Yeah. That guy puts so much pressure on himself. If he doesn't pull through with the full fanfare, lights, and stage show, this is not good news for him. He can't just go plain Jane drop on a knee.
1: Oh,
0: showmanship.
1: No, there will have
0: to be jazz hands and showmanship.
1: Yeah, some kind of theater production involved. I'm not sure what they'll do, but it is adorable to watch the process. Because they're both in their 30s now, like early 30s. But yeah, so it's taken them a little bit of time. And like a lot of people, you know, you put the money into a house fund and it starts to grow and the wedding maybe waits a little bit longer. But it is exciting that they're looking at rings now. And the best is yet to come.
0: Now it's the question of, does he know her ring size? Because as you said, 80% of women know their own ring size, but only 20% of men do.
1: Oh, knowing Benny Ben, he was told it.
0: If we called up John right now, your hubby, do you think he would know your ring size?
1: 100%. Yeah. I don't know it. But
0: do you even know John's middle name?
1: Francis.
0: There's hesitation.

0: with Jamie and Lorena. 88.1 MyFM. Here's what's happening in Lanark Leeds.
1: Good morning, I'm Jessica Minnie. Here's what's coming up over the next 48 hours. It's everything you need to know.
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9: Mainly cloudy today with showers. The risk of a thunderstorm, the high 25, 33 humidex. Partly cloudy tonight, risk of a thunderstorm, clearing overnight, the low 15. Sunny tomorrow, Friday's high 27, 34 humidex. Cloudy Saturday with a 60% chance of showers, the high 25. Right now it's 19. Today's UV index is 6. That's high.

0: waking up along with Jamie and Lorena. Here to start your Thursday. It's MyFM in the morning. American Idol is not going anywhere. A 25th season. We have now had Ryan Seacrest for a quarter of a century, believe it or not.
1: That's maybe too long for Ryan Seacrest.
0: Maybe.
1: Oh, yeah, last season saw judges Luke Bryan, Lionel Richie, Carrie Underwood alongside Ryan. And here we are back for a 25th season. Great. Did you ever watch it, Jamie, religiously?
0: Yes, one season I watched start to finish. David Cooks, I want to say that was season 7-ish or so. He was just an unbelievable singer, and I just kept following him until he ended up winning, so...
1: Yeah, I was more into Canadian Idol, to tell you the truth. Oh, yeah. And I was watching the season when Jacob Hogard was on.
0: Yes, everybody's favorite, yeah.
1: He was incredibly talented, as were all those people on that season. But anyway, another story for another day. Roby's pun of the day, though. And there was a breakout at the zoo. Did you hear about this, Jamie?
0: No, I didn't.
1: Roby's telling us about it. He said some aquatic mammals at the zoo escaped. It was otter chaos.

0: 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AtlanticLeadsToday.ca. This week, one of our feature stories in our What's Good here on MyFM in the morning had to do with the 50th anniversary of the Perth and District Indoor Pool. And just in case the pool's listening this morning, I just, again, wanted to wish you, congratulate you on 50 years. What a community hub this has been, though. 50 years and counting. The party's happening Saturday, August 8th. Fundraising efforts also underway to help support improvements, as you can imagine. 50. She's aging a little bit, right? But this facility needs to be there for future generations because, as Kathy McNally, the Perth Director of Community Services, says, many benefits this pool has brought to residents since its very beginning.
1: I think it really provides quality of life for residents, as well as doing what it's doing, which was the initial purpose for opening it, was safety. Making sure that children and adults know how to swim, and there's so much water in this area that it provides an opportunity for a resident to learn how to swim.
0: Well, you can hear the complete conversation with Kathy. It's posted up at AtlanticLeadsToday.ca. And again, 50 years going strong for the Perth and District Indoor Pool.
2: MyFM in the morning celebrates all things local. Oh, it's a big birthday for Roger Elliott. Happy 70th birthday from your friends at Wilson's Campground. Have a great day, Roger.
0: And a few years older than Roger is Robert Stillwell. Robert, to my husband who will be turning 74 years young, have a wonderful birthday and enjoy yourself. Alana, Bryce, and Scott sending that in. Robert, happy 74th.
2: And another R, Rowan Alexander, is celebrating today, too. Just a 6th birthday for Rowie. Aw, happy birthday, Rowie. Lots of love, Nanny and Papa.
0: Taylor Connell celebrating a 29th birthday. Taylor, love Mom, Dad, and Max.
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1: Mainly cloudy with showers and the risk of an afternoon thunderstorm, the high in the mid-20s. Here's what's happening in Lanark and Leeds. Rideau Lake's Mayor Ari Hoogenboom is considering running for councillor in October in a bid to prevent other sitting members from winning. In an exclusive interview with LanarkLeedsToday.ca, Hoogenboom talked about his thought process.
2: I know that there are certain people on this council that I do not want to see reelected, and I may choose to run in any of the wards currently that might require additional good people to step forward.
1: Hoogenboom says it was a difficult decision not to seek a third term as mayor and apologizes to his supporters but feels it's the right time to step aside. Hoogenboom says he's more than fit to serve as councillor if he decides to run for a seat. The town of Smiths Falls finished 2025 with a $5.2 million surplus, but the municipality's net debt more than doubled during the year. Grant Demme reports.
3: New audited financial statements show net debt climbed from $4.5 million to just over $10 million as the town heavily invested in infrastructure and capital projects. Council received the report this week with auditors issuing a clean opinion on the town's finances. Full details are on our website. In the newsroom, I'm Grant Demme.
1: A Smiths Falls man is facing charges of impaired driving after an investigation in Beckwith Township. Lanark OPP say officers located a vehicle on Highway 15 just before 1 o'clock in the morning July 24th after a report of a possible impaired driver. The 39-year-old is facing three charges. After 9 this morning, get the full local news rundown sent straight to your email. 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In MyFM Sports, Major League Baseball, the Blue Jays won in Washington 5-2 over the Nationals. There's Tempo Basketball tonight. Toronto's home to the Minnesota Lynx. $10 million in prize money is on the line as the LPGA AIG Women's Open gets underway in England. Smiths Falls native Brooke Henderson is competing in the tournament. I'm John Brenner with the news that keeps you connected to where you live. 88.1 MyFM 3-Day Weather is next.
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1: Mainly cloudy today with showers. The risk of a thunderstorm, the high 25, 33 Humidex. Partly cloudy tonight, risk of a thunderstorm, clearing overnight, the low 15. Sunny tomorrow, Friday's high 27, 34 Humidex. Cloudy Saturday with a 60% chance of showers, the high 25. Right now, it's 19. Today's UV index is 6. That's high.

0: MyFM in the morning, Jamie and Lorena here on our Thursday. It's great to have you with us. We're talking trends and how they come back full circle most of the time. Remembering one from, well, late 90s, early 2000s, elementary, high school, Lorena. This was huge, but I have not seen it come back yet.
1: Yeah, we'll tell you what that is. And you can weigh in too at 855-WIN-MYFM. Would you like to see this particular thing come back? Or is there one you miss from your childhood? After Bruno Mars, 24 Karat Magic on MyFM in the morning.

0: And the trend I have not seen come back full circle yet, rollerblading. When was the last time you saw somebody rollerblading? It is Jamie and Lorena with MyFM in the morning. I can't see anybody rollerblading in my recent memories. I don't know if you have, Lorena.
1: I've seen people roller skating. There are some indoor venues around where people like to bring that nostalgia back, and kids are getting hooked. But rollerblading, yeah, I don't see it. I don't want to see it because I still have a traumatic memory of me rollerblading and having a horrible fall many, many years ago. First time on them, last time on them.
0: Yeah, they are pretty dangerous in that sense that all it takes a little stone and then hitting the wheel the wrong way and down you go. We were also reminiscing because this was my childhood, roller skating everywhere, playing street hockey on rollerblades, but you couldn't stop on a dime. You needed kind of like a train needs a good kilometer or so to stop. You need about that because you just had that little piece of rubber. You'd lift your toe up and drag the back of it to hopefully stop to safety. But if something happens, you need to stop right now. That wasn't an option, was it?
1: No. And you said Jack is getting into these?
0: Curious George was rollerblading, and he asked about them, and I knew Jess had them in the basement, so we're going to hold off as long as we can on that because of the danger of them, right? He's only 4. Sure, you could wrap him in a bubble, but still, the bubble will go rolling somewhere.
1: Exactly. There are still kids rolling away from many, many years ago that they've never found on the rollerblades. Watch out.
0: Let us know, though, if you've heard the kids talking about these, the teenagers. I think you hit it earlier when you said that they need to come up with like an e-version of them because there's e-scooters now that do all the work. Kids don't want to do the work rollerblading, do they?
1: No, and there are e-rollerblades out there. I looked it up, and you know what? For me, it'd be a recipe for disaster. Already I'm unstable, then zip me along, and whoa.
0: But if your rollerblades have the ability to call 911 for you, that's a bonus for you, Lorena.
1: True. Okay, good.

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1: Good morning, I'm Jessica Minnie. 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
2: Landon Bedore, a singer-songwriter who was born and raised in Smiths Falls, has been selected as one of 8 artists competing for a chance to showcase his music at one of Canada's biggest country music festivals.
3: 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I'm so excited.
2: 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He takes the stage August 7th. In the newsroom, I'm Grant Demme.
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9: Mainly cloudy today with showers. Risk of a thunderstorm, the high 25, 33 Humidex. Tonight will be partly cloudy with the risk of a thunderstorm, then clearing overnight, the low 15. Sunny tomorrow, Friday's high 27, 34 Humidex. Saturday will be cloudy with a 60% chance of showers, the high 24. Right now it's 20. Today's UV index is 6. That's high.

0: IFM in the morning with Jamie and Lorena. Well, Rick and Robin Celebrini are celebrating.
1: Are they ever? Mom and Dad. Yeah, it all paid off. All those early mornings to the arena. All that remortgaging of the house to send your kid off to hockey school. He is now making the highest contract in NHL history. At least the per year salary Macklin Celebrini's being paid. It's madness. Tracy writing in, nobody should be allowed to be given that much money for playing a game. It blows me away. One of those who actually risk their lives, like firefighters, city cops, construction workers, throw nurses into there too. They are the ones that deserve these salaries.
0: Yeah, $94 million, 5 years, carries a record cap hit of $18.8 million for, what's his name again?
1: Rick and Macklin. Rick and whatever her name is, son. Yeah, Macklin, that's it. He's 20. We're going to break this down. We're going to have some fun with math, because math can be fun, right? Crunching some numbers right after Share and Believe on MyFM in the morning.

0: FM in the morning, Jamie and Lorena. Well, Sheldon Cooper had fun with flags on Big Bang Theory. Here on the show, we have fun with math. You and I do. We love to crack out the old calculator, dust it off. And today it has to do with the biggest per year NHL salary ever signed.
1: Oh, these make me kind of ill. Other than him being a Canadian, which is the cool part of this story, the coolest part. Yeah, big news in the NHL. The signing of a young Canadian superstar, Macklin Celebrini, born in North Vancouver. He's 20 years old. Yeah. We saw how good he was at the Winter Olympics, you may remember.
0: Oh, my God. He was unbelievable, exactly. So you knew this kind of contract was coming, and the San Jose Sharks locked him up. 5 years, $94 million, so the cap hit is $18.8 million a year, which I'll go ahead and say in the world of like the big sports leagues of football and basketball and baseball, this is pennies, right? Hockey does not make near the money those sports do. But still, let's break this down a little, Lorena. Let's have a little fun with math this morning.
1: Yeah, and I'll tell you, if there are inaccuracies, Jamie did it all.
0: We are a team. It is Jamie and Lorena in the morning, so we both are right or we both are wrong. 82 games in a season. Let's break this down. 82 games, if he plays them all, that works out to $229,268 a game.
1: Wow, three periods in a game, I know that much. He'll make $76,423 per period.
0: 20 minutes in a period, that means he'll make $3,821 a minute for playing hockey.
1: Oh, 60 seconds in a minute, of course, he'll make $64 a second playing hockey.
0: It's just unbelievable. Now, let's look at him just living. So 365 days a year, $18.8 million. He's going to make about $51,506 a day, $2,146 an hour, works to $35 a minute. So let's play the hypothetical, Lorena. This guy grabs a newspaper, tucks it under his arm, Al Bundy style, heads off to the bathroom for a 10-minute break. He is going to make $357.69 for 10 minutes in the bathroom.
1: Wow. But he is a 20-year-old. There's no way he's bringing a newspaper in there.
0: No.
1: He will be on his phone scrolling, looking up how many articles there are about him being this huge superstar making so much money now.
0: And he's 20, probably on a healthy diet. He doesn't need 10 minutes.

0: happening in Lanark Leeds.
1: Good morning. I'm Jessica Minnie. Here's what's coming up over the next 48 hours. It's everything you need to know.
2: 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I'm Grant Demme, and that's what's happening around town.
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8: Mainly cloudy today with showers. Risk of a thunderstorm, the high 25, 33 Humidex. Tonight will be partly cloudy with the risk of a thunderstorm, then clearing overnight, the low 15. Sunny tomorrow, Friday's high 27, 34 Humidex. Saturday will be cloudy with a 60% chance of showers, the high 24. Right now it's 20. Today's UV index is 6. That's high.

0: night.
1: Good Thursday morning. It is July 30th already. Unbelievable, Jamie. This summer is flying by way too fast.
2: Always does. If there was ever a pause button, right? I got all these new buttons on my board, but I don't know. Nope, that's an air horn. No. I can't find the pause button.
1: An air horn, though.
2: I know.
1: That's cool. They gave you all kinds of new buttons.
2: I don't know the context of a lot of these. This one I get because you swear a lot, so I'm always ready with that one. But yeah. Like, when would this alarm? That's such an aggressive alarm. When would that come up?
1: Yeah, I don't know. We'll find a place for it our show.
2: If they're challenging us to find a place, we can do it.
1: Well, Mark Cullen, of course, joins us every Friday at 7:50 for the Gardening Minute, and he'll be back tomorrow talking about how this has been a really good growing season.
2: Mm-hmm. Yeah, he said one of the best he can remember, so he'll speak to that. I actually had a chance in my 6 weeks off to get together with Mark. He invited me to a golf tournament that was Light for Veterans, an unbelievable organization. They support Caddy School for Soldiers. If you haven't heard about this, caddying at golf, how it helps with PTSD and addictions for soldiers. I want to talk more about it right after Spice Girls. Here's Wannabe on MyFM in the morning.
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0: My FM in the morning, Jamie Lorena. Yes, it was an honor. Mark Cullen, Canada's Garden Expert. He invited me out to a golf tournament in my time off. I checked with my wife before you say anything. She was okay with it. but it was a delight just to get together with Mark. It was a Light for Veterans tournament. So he has ties to the military. He's just got war fascination. He's gotten to know a lot of war vets over his career and his life. Mark has. And he just always reading up on the latest war stories and veterans. He's very well read in that aspect. So this tournament was called Light for Veterans, and they support various charities that support veterans, right? So those that are dealing with PTSD, those that are dealing with addictions. Many of the veterans were at this golf tournament, Lorena, so super special. They had me on the edge of my seat just telling their stories, recovery, how these programs saved their life. And the one that, as a golfer, jumped out to me was the Caddy School for Soldiers. Have you heard of this one?
1: Only from you. Yeah, briefly yesterday. So it's a nonprofit charity founded by author Don Snyder that trains wounded, injured, or ill military veterans from Canada, the States, the UK, to become professional golf caddies, which is wonderful. It uses the discipline and camaraderie of golf to help veterans rebuild their self-confidence and transition to civilian life.
0: Yeah, super neat to hear. Don was actually at this tournament too, so to meet him was an honor. Soldiers leave the military. They have that loss of structured duty, that this can lead to depression, isolation, self-medication through substance. You hear the stories all too often. So caddying actually replaces that void by providing a very clear, immediate mission. They're out on a peaceful, there's no more peaceful, beautiful spot than a golf course. The atmosphere, the camaraderie of it, the brotherhood. I mean, you're working closely with this golfer. And the stories were there. These guys, they credit this caddy school for saving their life. So whoever discovered caddying could be treated for this. Just brilliant.
1: Unbelievable. The role demands total dedication to someone else's success, which forces veterans out of their own intrusive thoughts and traumatic memories. Yeah. They're working for this other person, and they're really into it. And how long, do you remember how long the program lasts usually? How long they're a caddy for?
0: No, I don't recall them saying how long it was, no.
1: Okay, so I just kind of wonder if it's like a year.
0: There's a lot of reading. I did some minor reading this morning, but we'll follow up for sure. There's a pile of resources online. Caddy School for Soldiers. And it was an honor to be there for it. It truly was.

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1: Good morning. I'm John Brenner. Mainly cloudy with showers and the risk of an afternoon thunderstorm. The high in the mid-20s. Here's what's happening in Lanark and Leeds. OPP and Lanark County have charged a suspect in connection with a brutal July 24th assault on a Carlton Place businessman. The victim suffered fractures and serious injuries, requiring emergency surgery and ongoing treatment. Our Brian Turner reports.
2: Lanark County OPP have charged 48-year-old David Murray with aggravated assault and several related offenses. Murray was held in custody pending a bail hearing. Police acknowledge they've responded to numerous complaints involving Murray over time, saying officers acted within the law on each call and made repeated referrals to community agencies.
1: Investigators say in cases where the law allowed, charges were laid. While Rideau Lakes Mayor Ari Hoogenboom isn't seeking a third term at the head of the table, he is considering running for council. Because, as Hoogenboom says, there are some people he doesn't want to see around the table in October. We asked if he always intended to step down as mayor after 8 years, or if this tense term guided the decision.
3: There's a good thing to think about after two terms, allowing someone else to take the reins. Certainly, if the last 3.5 years had gone much smoother, I think the decision would have been even much more difficult for me, as it was a difficult decision.
1: Hoogenboom says he's more than fit to serve as a councillor if he decides to run for a seat. A Lanark Highlands Township man is facing impaired driving charges after a complaint in Carlton Place. The 61-year-old is charged with driving while impaired and having liquor readily available in a vehicle. After 9 this morning, get the full local news rundown sent straight to your email. 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In MyFM Sports, it was the Blue Jays' turn to win in Washington. Toronto defeated the Major League Nationals 5-2. Smiths Falls native Brooke Henderson is on the course as the AIG Women's LPGA Open begins in England today. I'm John Brenner with the news that keeps you connected to where you live. 88.1 MyFM's three-day weather is next.
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1: Mainly cloudy today with showers. Risk of a thunderstorm, the high 25, 33 Humidex. Tonight will be partly cloudy with the risk of a thunderstorm, then clearing overnight, the low 15. Sunny tomorrow, Friday's high 27, 34 Humidex. Saturday will be cloudy with a 60% chance of showers, the high 24. Right now it's 20. Today's UV index is 6. That's high.

0: IFM in the morning underway on this Thursday workday. Jamie and Lorena, glad to be along with you. And we know it's one of the biggest fears on the planet, public speaking. We see it all too often, Lorena, that you put a microphone in front of somebody's face and just frozen.
1: That's right. And so few will even let you put that microphone in front of their face. But we're doing these reports right now. Summer is for radio. We're trying to talk to people out in the community, and some people aren't having it. And some, when we're doing our reports, get very scared in the background, which is what happened to me recently. I'll share that story after our lady. She's a married lady now. Wonder how married life is treating her. Here's Taylor Swift. I knew it. I knew you on MyFM in the morning.

0: Summer is for radio. It's MyFM in the morning, Jamie and Lorena. And yes, we have the barbecue. We have the Blue Jays tickets. They're on a big heater right now again. One in a row, Lorena. They're playing well.
1: I thought it was two in a row, but maybe I'm wrong.
0: I think they lost
1: I only read
0: two.
1: The sports.
0: I think they lost two nights ago. Yeah, I think they just won in a row. Anyways, not a great year, but we're still going to send you to the game, whether you like it or not, and give you $500 cash to go with it. And that new barbecue. It's our Summer is for Radio. You pop into these businesses. This is where you fill out your ballot. Super easy to do. The full list is on our website. And you've got to pop up to a few of these, Lorena.
1: Oh, it has been a lot of fun, and some of the businesses I've been in before, others are new, and all of our MyFM folks are out and about doing these. We call them pop-ups. You've probably been hearing them at various locations in the area. One thing that I ran into the other day, I was at a fast food place, and I was just starting to do my Facebook video, which is part of this all. We like to post up on Facebook, too. And I was in the middle of the restaurant, and there was a gentleman behind me that was just starting his order on one of those screens. And I think I scared the heck out of him because I could see him out of the corner of my eye as I started talking, and he froze.
0: Yeah, he's at a machine for a reason. He didn't even want to talk to the cashier, Lorena. So that's why he ordered on the kiosk. He doesn't want to talk to you.
1: He definitely doesn't want to be in my video and probably was, yes, very scared that I would pivot and say, sir, what are you ordering today? Yeah. Well, I'm ordering 4 Big Mac specials. Like, what's he going to say?
0: I have found more times than not, people are more willing now to talk to me versus don't put me on camera. So when you try to do the Facebook video, they're like, no. I'll do radio. But I'm like, okay, all of a sudden radio's because most people, they don't even want to be heard. They hate the sound of their voice.
1: Yeah, and really, I think people sound so much better than they think they do. And I tell them that all the time. They're usually talking about something they know, but that's okay. Some people do get traumatized being on the radio and being in videos, and we do too sometimes. But I don't know about you, Jamie. I go to a different place in my head when I'm doing those.
0: Yeah? Well, like the character of Lorena Dixon, you mean, or...
1: I don't know what it is, but I just have to put everything around me out of my head, or I make mistakes and people may be thinking, oh, she's so cool, and then go, oh, she's bad.
0: Well, this poor guy at the kiosk, did you at least pull out your debit card and pay for his meal?
1: No, because I didn't have any money on me. Like normal.
0: Well, to that fella, I'm so sorry she put you on the spot. It is terrifying to a lot of people, that very thought of being on the radio, being on a Facebook, being on something live.

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1: Good morning, I'm Jessica Minnie. Time for What's Good in Lanark and Leeds, where we catch up with local newsmakers and people doing interesting things in the community.
2: A Smiths Falls musician is getting ready for a major career milestone after being named one of the semifinalists in the 2026 Boots and Hearts Emerging to Artist Showcase. Landon Bedore says the song that helped him earn his place is called Rust, which he wrote with Nashville songwriter Jordan Hansinger. The song explores the ups and downs of relationships and the importance of staying committed through difficult times.
3: If two people are truly meant to be, you gotta sail through the storm until the sunshine comes back around.
2: Bedore continues to call Smiths Falls home and remains active in the local community as he gets ready to take the stage at the Boots and Hearts on August 7th. Bedore's hoping to continue sharing his music while representing his hometown on a bigger stage. In the newsroom, I'm Grant Demme.
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11: Mainly cloudy today with showers. Risk of a thunderstorm, the high 25, 33 Humidex. Tonight will be partly cloudy with the risk of a thunderstorm, then clearing overnight, the low 15. Sunny tomorrow, Friday's high 27, 34 Humidex. Saturday will be cloudy with a 60% chance of showers, the high 24. Right now it's 20. Today's UV index is 6. That's high.

0: FM in the morning. Jamie and Lorena is our Thursday workday continuing on. And here's a fun little stat we talked about this morning. Do you know your ring size? Because apparently 80% of women know their own ring size, but only 20% of men do.
1: Oh, okay. And that even impresses me that 20% of men... Wait a minute. Do 20% of men know their women's, their spouse's ring size or their own?
0: I mean, you could look at this either way. I would think... I would think 20% might know their own, much less would know their female partner.
1: Oh, I've been wrong about this stat all morning then.
0: Because I know mine only because I remember how shocked I was because I'm wearing my late father's wedding ring. And when I went to go put it on, it didn't fit. And think of growing up how big and manly your dad's hands are. So to learn, he had little dainty fingers. I had to go up 3 full sizes or 3.5 sizes.
1: Whoa.
0: I know.
1: Wow. Jack's looking at your hands going, wow, look at those jobbers on my dad.
0: those are working man hands right there. No, son, those are radio. Those are radio hands.
1: Radio hands.
0: Don't touch them.
1: They're much like jazz hands, aren't they?
0: Well, why we were talking engagement rings, we'll fill you in on that after Casey and JoJo. Here's All My Life, my FM in the morning.

0: The topic of rings came up on the show. Engagement rings, perhaps. It's Jamie and Lorena here with MyFM in the morning. You had a recent lunch with your daughter, and out come the pictures. What's going on here?
1: Her and her boyfriend, he hasn't popped the question yet, and I know he'll really do it up big, probably, because he's a theater guy, but they have been looking for rings and have found the diamond for her engagement ring. Not the ring itself. They still have to get the band made, which is adorable that they're doing that together. But they bought the nice big honking diamond. It's beautiful. Got it on sale. She's a girl after my own heart.
0: That's funny because my engagement ring I bought for my wife was on sale. And my wife loves a deal.
1: Absolutely. Yeah. I mean, the ring or the diamond is still worth a lot of money, but you got a deal. And she's going to work on a band that is kind of old fashioned looking, which is very exciting. But I did find it was interesting because it was the three of us at lunch, her and John and I, and John was more into the whole design of the wedding band than I was. I'm not a jewelry person. No. I'm so excited for them, but I was really kind of, you know, watching the ball game.
0: It seems like he's more into the finer things than you are, from what I gather.
1: Yes, I know.
0: Now with he's this the girl. Then, I first of all love when the woman's involved because they get what they want, and they should, because if the guy's guessing, it's a crapshoot when you're out there guessing. So direction is nice to have, but then I wonder, is it as much of a surprise when you kind of know what's coming?
1: Yeah, you know the ring and the design, but I think still that moment when he pops the question, or she does, or however they do it, is still that wonderful memory.
0: All right, now the question is if he knows her ring size or not, because we were just talking about that stat showing 80% of women know their ring size, but only 20% of men do.
1: Knowing Benny Ben, he's written it down and put it in his wallet.

0: what's happening in Lanark Leeds.
1: Good morning. I'm Jessica Minnie. Here's what's coming up over the next 48 hours. It's everything you need to know.
2: 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You can get all the details on these events and more at lanarkleedstoday.ca. 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I'm Grant Demme, and that's what's happening around town.
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8: Mainly cloudy today with showers. Risk of a thunderstorm. The high 25, 33 Humidex. Tonight will be partly cloudy with the risk of a thunderstorm, then clearing overnight. The low 15. Sunny tomorrow. Friday's high 27, 34 Humidex. Saturday will be cloudy with a 60% chance of showers. The high 24. Right now it's 20. Today's UV index is 6. That's high.

88.1 MyFM in the morning. Looking at our 3-day forecast, Lombardy Fair starting tomorrow and might have a perfect day to start. Sun shining. Humidex is going to be feeling into the 30s. Great day one. It might be a different story into the weekend. We do have some showers to contend with. Saturday looks like Sunday and today as well, near noon. A very good chance with a risk of a thunderstorm. Telling you more about that, keeping you updated all day with information updates, local news. You can always check out lanarkleadstoday.ca.

0: morning with Jamie and Lorena. We like to learn stuff. Jamie also did some hardcore math this morning.
1: Yeah, my head
0: hurts.
1: We'll
0: get to that.
1: I have a headache.
0: Yeah, does it?
1: Oh, my goodness. Too much math.
0: My head hurts from listening to it all.
1: I get that a lot, too. Well, rollerblading came up on the show because this is something recently my kiddo, 4 years old, I think Curious George was doing it. I don't know. He asked about it, and I thought, that's funny because that was my childhood, late 90s, early 2000s, rollerblading all the time, road hockey, playing on rollerblades, just getting around town, bombing around on rollerblades. They're so dangerous, though, Lorena.
0: Oh, they are if you can't stop. Mm. Or, you know, you do get some speed going, and if something comes in front of you, as happened to me the very first and last time I ever rollerbladed, this was with, and this was odd, but I was doing it with an ex-boyfriend who was still a friend of mine, and then it was the first day of my holidays one summer, and then I was to start a little mini vacation with the new boyfriend,
1: oh, no.
0: And I hurt myself so bad on that first day, I ripped my leg open rollerblading.
1: I hope you've learned you should never be on bearings. Like, I'm surprised we give you wheels on your chair, because I see you I see you hurt yourself so many. You've hit your head on microphones, on coffee mugs.
0: Oh, yeah. It's down to bearings, isn't it?
1: You should not be on bearings. That should be your personal rule.
0: Okay.
1: Rollerblading, wait for it. It's going to come back full circle. I know it. We also talked NHL, Macklin Celebrini. This Canadian kid, he's all of 20, is now the highest paid in the NHL's history, at least per year salary, $18.8 million a season.
0: Yeah, 82 games in a season. Jamie crunched the numbers. If he plays them all, he'll make $229,268 per game. And he broke it down even further, but my head hurts.
1: Yeah.
0: So American Idol has been renewed for a 25th season. I'm not excited about this, but I sound excited, don't I?
1: You really do.
0: This is not run its course yet.
1: Too much Ryan Seacrest. We're talking a quarter century of seeing that smile on camera. And it's just rinse, repeat, right? I haven't watched it in years, but I assume it's more or less the same.
0: Yeah, Luke Bryan, Lionel Richie, Carrie Underwood, alongside Ryan as judges again. And time for Roby's pun of the day. Roby let us know about a zoo escape. Some animals escaped from the zoo, aquatic mammals. In particular, it was otter chaos.

100% Canadian made. Lanark Leeds 88.1 MyFM.

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1: Summer is for radio here on MyFM, and summer is for winning. It is Laura sitting in for Adam Weeks this morning. 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
1: From the MyFM News Center, the news at noon looks at how Smiths Falls managed a budget surplus last year while the town's net debt more than doubled. 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
1: Here's Lanark and Leeds' three-day forecast from the MyFM Weather Center. Mainly cloudy today with showers, risk of a thunderstorm, the high 25, 33 Humidex. Partly cloudy tonight, risk of a thunderstorm, clearing overnight, the low 15. Tomorrow will be sunny, Friday's high 27, 34 Humidex. Cloudy Saturday with a 60% chance of showers, the high 25. I'm John Brenner with Lanark and Leeds.

0: is too long for a TV show to go on. It's Laura sitting in for Adam this morning with the 800th episode of The Simpsons airing recently and the show being renewed for another four seasons that will take it to its 40th. Should they be thinking about wrapping it up? This got me wondering about what the longest running TV shows are, and it seems soap operas stand the test of time. They make up the top three scripted television shows. Coronation Street out of the UK, over 11,000 episodes, starting in 1960. General Hospital coming in next. They started in 1963, but have over 15,000 episodes. And Days of Our Lives is coming in at 61 seasons. When is it time to just call the ball? Coming up next, would you want to visit a house that had a pre-broken table in it? The Bills Mafia does. I've got details.
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2: 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CFLs have come a long way recently and now provide the type of light quality we're used to from a traditional bulb. Plus, they're smarter. 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Now that's a bright idea.
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1: Laura sitting in for Adam this morning. What piece of furniture is showing up at Highmark Stadium in Buffalo pre-broken? And later in the show, I've got another location for you to enter our MyFM Summers for Radio contest.

0: The Bills Mafia will have a new house starting this fall, and it comes with pre-broken furniture. It's Laura. This is MyFM at Work, sitting in for Adam this morning. The new Highmark Stadium, home to the Buffalo Bills football team, has some impressive items, including a family of buffaloes sculpted out of metal and a massive 20-foot tall broken folding table. Now, you may have seen the NFL team's fans. They are called the Bills Mafia. They jump on and break these white folding tables at their tailgating parties. So they decided it deserved some recognition. The table actually fits seamlessly into the building design as a permanent art installation. The stadium was officially opened during a ribbon cutting back in June, but the first regular season game is scheduled for September 17th. It looks really cool. Coming up next, you've likely got them on your bedside table, and today's the day to celebrate them.
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1: From the MyFM News Center, Brooke Henderson of Smiths Falls is on the course in England for round one of the AIG Women's Open, underway today. On the news at noon, Rideau Lakes Mayor Ari Hoogenboom talks about his reasons for considering a run to sit on council, even though he's not seeking re-election as mayor. From our community calendar, Smiths Falls Kinsmen Club hosts its monthly wing night from 4 to 8 tomorrow at Kinsmen Pavilion in Lower Reach Park. 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
1: Here's Lanark and Leeds' three-day forecast from the MyFM Weather Center. Mainly cloudy today with showers. Risk of a thunderstorm, the high 25, 33 Humidex. Partly cloudy tonight, risk of a thunderstorm, clearing overnight, the low 15. Tomorrow will be sunny. Friday's high 27, 34 Humidex. Cloudy Saturday with a 60% chance of showers, the high 25. I'm John Brenner with Lanark and Leeds, breaking and local news.

Leeds 88.1 MyFM. It's Laura, MyFM at work. The Rideau Rods and Rides Car Club is going to be hosting the annual car show this Sunday, August the 2nd from 9 until 2 p.m. at the Toledo Legion on County Road 1. 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

0: You've likely got a stack of them on your bedside table in your TBR pile, and today's the day to dive in. It's National Paperback Book Day. 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My TBR pile, or to-be-read, is teetering like the Tower of Pisa, and we actually have train travel to thank in part for them. Heavy wooden-covered books bound in leather were very durable back in the day, but they were also very expensive and not very practical to take along with you. So when printing techniques were improved, along came the paperback, and they aimed it at railway passengers. And you may ask, why is it Paperback Book Day today? Well, it is the anniversary of the first publication of paperbacks by Penguin in 1935. So pull something out of the stack and get reading today. Coming up next, we stay on the topic of tomes and one book fee that I am glad I'm not paying.
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0: glad I am not paying the late fees on this one. It is Laura. You're listening to MyFM, your at work and at home station. A library in Wales has just received a very overdue pair of books, thanks to the original borrower's grandson. His name is Mr. O'Sullivan, and he recently returned two books that his grandfather had borrowed in 1910. No further details were given as to why the books were 116 years late getting returned, but the library has waived the late fee, which at the time when they were borrowed, the fee was one penny a day for an overdue book. So according to my very sketchy calculations, that would have been around $42,000 due. This has got to be a record. Can we call Guinness on this one? Coming up next into entertainment news.
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6: Here's your three-day forecast from the MyFM Weather Center. A 70% chance of showers with a risk of a thunderstorm. A high of 25, a humidex of 33. Thunderstorms expected overnight tonight, a low of 15. Clear sky.

0: congratulations are in order for singer Sam Smith. It's Laura. This is My FM at Work. After 3 years of dating, the unholy singer is engaged to fashion designer Christian Cowan. The news was confirmed in an interview this week. Smith revealed that the couple's love life not only provided inspiration for a number of songs on their new album, but also the title, Hazel Eyes, is a nod to the color of Smith's fiance's irises. The album is going to be released on August 21st. Congrats to them. Coming up next, two teens who went above and beyond.
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0: We all know that teenagers can get a bad rap sometimes, but I can assure you the next two stories are going to change your mind. It's Laura. This is MyFM, your at work and at home station. We're going to start with Jory Thomas, a 14-year-old who happened to be spending the weekend at his grandparents' house near the Yellowstone River. Jory had been obsessed with roping cattle all summer, and that came in very handy when he heard people screaming for help. Four people had fallen out of a raft. Three of them managed to get to shore, but the fourth person was clinging to a cooler and swiftly going downriver. Jory convinced the guy to let go and was able to rope him around the neck and the arm, and a bystander helped to pull the man in. Next, we go to 16-year-old Ryder in Santa Cruz, California. His first summer as a lifeguard, who is getting national news coverage after he saved a 10-year-old boy. You can see him in the clips grabbing this child in a bear hug and refusing to let go of him despite the massive waves hitting them. Another lifeguard came in to assist, and they were able to bring the little boy safely to shore. Everybody was okay, and these teens deserve all the credit. Coming up next, get ready, loons. The boys are back in town.
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1: From the MyFM News Center, our What's Good feature today highlights Smiths Falls country singer Landon Bedore, who's set to play at Boots and Heart Festival next weekend. 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
1: Here's your three-day forecast from the MyFM Weather Center. A 70% chance of showers with a risk of a thunderstorm. A high of 25, a humidex of 33. Thunderstorms expected overnight tonight, a low of 15. Clear skies Friday with a daytime high of 27 and a low of 17. And a 60% chance of showers Saturday, a high of 26. I'm Grant Demme, 88.1 MyFM, Lanark and Leeds breaking and local news. My-

Loons, get ready. The boys are back in town. It is Laura. This is MyFM at Work. Heated rivalry fans, also known as loons, are on high alert as a number of media outlets are reporting that filming for season 2 of the hit Canadian TV series is underway. Stars Hudson Williams and Connor Story have been spotted in Toronto, with other filming locations including Montreal and Ottawa. Author of the Game Changers series that the book comes from, Rachel Reed, has apparently said that season 2 is not only going to include continuation of Shane and Ilya's story, but it's going to weave in characters from another book in the series, which has 6 in total. Season 2 is expected to be out in 2027. Up next, Summers for Radio.

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1: I was distracted and in traffic. I didn't feel it when the earthquake happened, but it really got me thinking. Were you out drinking? Were you in the living room chilling, watching television? It's been a year now. Think I figured out how to let you go and let communication die out. I know you know, you know you weren't down for forever, and it's fine. I know you know, you know we weren't meant for each other, and it's fine. But if the world was ending, you'd come over, right? You'd come over and you'd stay the night. Would you love me for the hell of it? All our fears would be irrelevant. If the world was ending, you'd come over, right? The sky'd be falling and I'd hold you tight. And there wouldn't be a reason why we would even have to say goodbye. If the world was ending, you'd come over, right? Right? If the world was ending, you would come over, right?

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1: From the MyFM News Center at 4, hear about why Rideau Lakes Mayor Ari Hoogenboom is considering running for councillor this October. The town of Smiths Falls finished last year with a $5.2 million surplus, but the municipality's net debt more than doubled during the year. Did you miss today's What's Good feature? 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
1: Here's your three-day forecast from the MyFM Weather Center. A 70% chance of showers with a risk of a thunderstorm. A high of 25, a humidex of 33. Thunderstorms expected overnight tonight, a low of 15. Clear skies Friday with a daytime high of 27 and a low of 17. And a 60% chance of showers Saturday, a high of 26. 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

0: Lanark Leeds 88.1 MyFM. It's Laura, MyFM at work. The Smiths Falls Kinsmen Club is going to be hosting its monthly wing night on Friday, July 31st at the Kinsmen Pavilion in Lower Reach Park. 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

0: FM in the afternoon. It's Wendy and Keith, and it's time for What in the Word? Word, word, word, word, word, word, word, word.
1: What in the word again? So Wendy's going to give us a word. We got to try and figure out what it means. I've got my thinking cap on. I've been taking my lion's mane, my ginkgo biloba, and I'm ready. So let's go.
0: Your ginkgo biloba what?
1: Ginkgo biloba.
0: Oh, sure. I know what that means, just like I know what kludge means.
1: It's the word kludge?
0: Kludge.
1: You search a hard G like kludge?
0: It says kludge, like a J, kludge.
1: Oh, with a J?
0: Yeah.
1: Oh.
0: That's the phonetics. Because you know what, that's my go-to. As smart as I am.
1: Okay, so
0: the real spelling is with a G. It's K-L-U-D-G-E. Kludge.
1: This is another one of those words. Like, I really do think there's a very, like, I've read a lot of books. Let me put it this way. I've read many books.
0: Have you, though? It's not showing.
1: I've spoken for almost 40 years, and kludge has never come up.
0: Well, maybe you should expand your lexicon.
1: It's a hard I pronunciation in there, but go ahead. Use a sentence for me.
0: As someone who looks at phonetics, like I'm telling you what to do. So your sentence, Andy knocked out a hasty kludge.
1: And scene.
0: I wasn't done yet.
1: Oh, we're done.
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1: From the MyFM News Center, our What's Good feature today highlights Smiths Falls country singer Landon Bedore, who's set to play at Boots and Heart Festival next weekend. Smiths Falls man is facing impaired driving charges after an investigation in Beckwith Township. 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
1: Here's your three-day forecast from the MyFM Weather Center. A 70% chance of showers with a risk of a thunderstorm. A high of 25, a humidex of 33. Thunderstorms expected overnight tonight, a low of 15. Clear skies Friday with a daytime high of 27 and a low of 17. And a 60% chance of showers Saturday, a high of 26. 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

0: My Fam in the Afternoon. It's Wendy and Keith.
1: Katy Perry, I don't know if you saw this. Apart from dating Justin, no, I was going to say Timberlake.
0: Wow.
1: Trudeau. One of those JT fellas.
0: Yeah.
1: She has been having a little bit of a rough time lately, specifically at a show. I think it was over the weekend or earlier this week, but I'm sure somebody on our team thought it was a good idea to shove her inside of a big, giant plastic bottle, and they pushed her out into the crowd to do like a crowd surfing kind of thing, but it didn't really go the way she intended.
0: How do you expect that to go?
1: I honestly couldn't tell you. But anyway, what happened was she was like out there, you know, doing her thing, rolling around in the bottle, and everything's fine. And then she's trying to get back to the stage and trying to convince the people that they're like pushing her along that she's got to get back this way. But they're like, and they just kind of kept
0: pushing her.
1: Yeah, so they just kind of kept pushing her out farther into the audience. And I think this is a very good example of why celebrities shouldn't be allowed to do things like this. Like, if you want to crowd surf, great. Do
0: the
1: that.
0: The classic way.
1: Yeah, go do a crowd surf. It's fine. Mm-hmm. But, like, putting yourself in a big plastic bottle that could get, like, shoved around and, like, that's just, it's taking things a little too far.
0: But also, like, the shape of it. Like, if you're in a ball, for example, like one of those big plastic balls, mm-hmm. you can guide it, but a plastic bottle is hard to maneuver. Like, for the crowd to get that back, it's not, like, that would be really hard.
1: Mm-hmm. Yeah, also probably a good idea to stick to a plastic bag blowing in the wind instead of a plastic bottle rolling around on top of the crowd.
0: Well, and not to mention her boyfriend, ex-Prime Minister Justin Trudeau, literally banned plastic for a whole country. So this is kind of ironic.
1: Mm.
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0: My Fam in the Afternoon, it's Wendy and Keith. And coming up next hour, Keith is going to explain why he has OnlyFans.
1: Mm-hmm. And it's not for the reason my wife is probably staring at a radio wondering about right now.
0: That's up next on My Fam.

0: 4 o'clock. Here's what's happening in Lanark Leeds.
1: Good afternoon. A 70% chance of showers and a risk of a thunderstorm overnight tonight. I'm Grant Demme, and here's what's happening in Lanark and Leeds. Rideau Lakes Mayor Ari Hoogenboom is considering running for council in October in a bid to prevent other sitting members from winning. And he told LanarkLeedsToday.ca in an exclusive interview his thought process.
2: I know that there are certain people on this council that I do not want to see reelected, and I may choose to run in any of the wards currently that might require additional good people to step forward.
1: Hoogenboom says it was a difficult decision not to seek a third term as mayor and apologizes to his supporters, but feels it's the right time to step aside. He says he's more than fit to serve as councillor if he decides to run for a seat. Canadian Blood Services is urging Eastern Ontario residents to donate as the national supply continues to fall. Donations have dropped about 20% since early June, leaving fewer units available for hospitals. Community Development Manager Debbie Barfoot says action is needed now.
3: That's basically why we're asking for all eligible donors across Canada to book and keep a blood donation appointment now to help replenish the blood supply before patient care is impacted.
1: Blood is used for surgeries, cancer treatment, emergencies, and ongoing patient care. Appointments can be booked at blood.ca or through the Give Blood app. A group of Eastern Ontario Progressive Conservative MPPs is asking for more answers about the proposed Alto Rail project. The caucus says community input must be reflected in the project's planning, route selection, and delivery. 11 MPPs say they'll continue supporting municipalities, residents, farmers, and landowners impacted by the proposal. In sports, the Toronto Blue Jays begin a weekend series tonight against the St. Louis Cardinals. Winnipeg kicks off week 9, a CFL play at home to the BC Lions. And European nations agreed to boycott the World Cup and all other FIFA competitions to protest Gianni Infantino's plan to sell stakes in soccer's biggest tournament to private equity investors. I'm Grant Demme with the news that keeps you connected to where you live. Your 3-day weather is next.
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1: Here's your 3-day forecast from the MyFM Weather Center. Thunderstorms expected overnight tonight, a low of 15. Clear skies Friday with a daytime high of 27 and a low of 17. And a 60% chance of showers Saturday, a high of 26. I'm Grant Demme, 88.1 MyFM, Lanark and Leeds breaking and local news.

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0: LifeM in the afternoon. It's Wendy and Keith, and it's time for a lesson with Teacher Keith.
1: Yes. So, you know, OnlyFans.
0: That's not where I thought this lesson was going.
1: Oh, no, we're starting right at the top. So OnlyFans is a site where people sell pictures, let's say. But there is a team of researchers out in Colorado. They research marmots, which is like, it's kind of like a squirrel slash groundhog thing.
0: Part of the big squirrel family, which I found out is there are big squirrels and little squirrels, and little squirrels are not just their own category. Please continue, though.
1: Thank you. So anyway, these researchers, their funding has been cut. So essentially they're running out of money. They're trying to save this. I think it's like 65 years of research they've got on these marmots. So in order to kind of get those numbers up, get the money coming in, they started a marmot OnlyFans page, where they just sell pictures of marmots being cute. Because, fun fact, OnlyFans, despite what you might have heard, is for all sorts of content creators.
0: That actually does sound adorable. And now you have an excuse to tell your wife while you have this. Like, you don't have to make up some random thing. You can literally be like, I'm in it for the rodents.
1: Yeah, like, just don't mind that bank statement. I'm just supporting marmots in Colorado.
0: Marmot XXX.
1: Only marms.
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0: My Femme in the Afternoon. It's Wendy and Keith. And if you could get a degree for something, anything in the world, what would you choose?
1: Well, I mean, I chose radio one time. But if I had to go back again, I honestly don't know.
0: It could be made up.
1: Really? Okay. Like, so I was actually, I was looking because my niece is kind of getting into that stage. She's going to be graduating this year, so she's been looking at kind of what she wants to do in life. And did you know that you can actually go to university to be an influencer?
0: Is it like a specialty course or is it offered like everywhere?
1: The one I was looking at, I think it was like Arizona State University. There's like an actual course where you go, and I don't even know how you would go about learning to do this. Because, I mean, like, you're essentially just learning algorithms. But, yeah, like, I guess you can get a degree in influencing, which is insane for, like, obviously a number of reasons.
0: It's a very 2026 thing.
1: It is, but also, like, I mean, here's my main contention with it. Sure, you think it's a great idea. You're like, oh, yeah, I want to be a social media influencer. You go to school, you go through the program, you still might not be an influencer. Or
0: for sure,
1: you can go the normal route that influencers usually go and either, like, pay for them or do it the even more old-fashioned way, which is just, you know, be a child and start doing unboxing videos on YouTube and become the most followed person on YouTube. And
0: the richest person.
1: Yeah, just keep that in mind. You're paying thousands of dollars for a degree to school. This kid's just unboxing toys and living his best life, and you'll never make as much money as
0: this. How old is he now?
1: Oh, I don't even know. But still young enough to be getting millions of dollars.
0: Shockingly makes more than both of us combined.
1: Both of us? I think probably more than, like, everybody listening.
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0: I'm done. My Femme in the Afternoon, it's Wendy and Keith, and I'm wondering, how many local businesses have you been to and scanned those QR codes?
1: Me? None, but I've been telling all my friends to go because, like, I can't win. So, for me hogging up all the barcode space, it's just, it's not very practical. But for anybody listening out there, if you want a brand new barbecue for your front deck, back porch, wherever you're grilling up your stuff, we could hook you up with that. We could also get you $500 and 4 Blue Jays tickets. Because, I mean, what says summer? Like, sitting out under the wide open dome in Toronto and catching a fastball when it gets knocked out of the park, and then you get to like throw it back in the other team's face and be like, oh, I caught that. Go Jays, go.
0: I can tell that you're in radio. You really created a visual there.
1: I set the scene, Wendy.
0: You did set the scene.
1: So if you want to have that scene set in front of your eyes, here's what you got to do. You pop in and see the folks at Uniglass Plus, 15 Lanark Road, Perth, small stone chips, big peace of mind. 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

0: 5 o'clock. Here's what's happening in Lanark Leeds.
1: Good afternoon. A 70% chance of showers and a risk of a thunderstorm overnight tonight. I'm Grant Demme, and here's what's happening in Lanark and Leeds. Despite some financial pressures, Smiths Falls remains in a relatively stable position. Long-term debt fell slightly to $13.2 million. Reserve balances topped $15 million last year, and the town ended 2025 with no balance owing on its $3 million operating line of credit, according to their recent audit. However, the financial statements show the municipality's unfunded capital position increased to nearly $10 million, highlighting future funding challenges. A Smiths Falls musician is getting ready for a major career milestone after being named one of the semifinalists in the 2026 Boots and Hearts Emerging Artist Showcase. Landon Bedore says the song that helped him earn his place in the Boots and Hearts Showcase is called Rust. The song explores the ups and downs of relationships and the importance of staying committed through difficult times.
2: If two people are truly meant to be, you gotta sail through the storm until the sunshine comes back around.
1: Bedore continues to call Smiths Falls home and remains active in the local community. He takes the Boots and Heart stage August 7th. A Lanark Highlands man is facing charges after police investigated a report of a possible impaired driver in Carlton Place. The OPP say the incident happened July 24th on McNeely Avenue. 61-year-old Marvin Kordick was charged with impaired operation. In sports, the Toronto Blue Jays begin a weekend series tonight against the St. Louis Cardinals. Winnipeg kicks off week 9 of CFL play at home to the BC Lions. And European nations agreed to boycott the World Cup and all other FIFA competitions to protest Gianni Infantino's plan to sell stakes in soccer's biggest tournament to private equity investors. I'm Grant Demme with the news that keeps you connected to where you live. Your 3-day weather is next.
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1: Here's your 3-day forecast from the MyFM Weather Center. Thunderstorms expected overnight tonight, a low of 15. Clear skies Friday with a daytime high of 27 and a low of 17. And a 60% chance of showers Saturday, a high of 26. I'm Grant Demme, 88.1 MyFM, Lanark and Leeds breaking and local news.

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0: 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It's Wendy and Keith, and it's time for What in the Word? Word, word, word, word, word, word, word, word.
1: What in the word again? So Wendy's going to give us a word. We got to try and figure out what it means. I've got my thinking cap on. I've been taking my lion's mane, my ginkgo biloba, and I'm ready. So let's go.
0: Your ginkgo biloba what?
1: Ginkgo biloba.
0: Oh, sure. I know what that means, just like I know what kludge means.
1: That's the word kludge?
0: Kludge.
1: You search a hard G like kludge?
0: It says kludge, like a J, kludge.
1: Oh, with a J?
0: Yeah.
1: Oh.
0: So, well, that's the phonetics. Because you know what, that's my go-to. As smart as I am.
1: Okay, so.
0: No, the real spelling is with a G. It's K-L-U-D-G-E.
1: Kludge. See, this is another one of those words. Like, I really do think there's a very, like, I've read a lot of books. Let me put it this way. I've read many books.
0: Have you, though? It's
1: not
0: showing.
1: I've spoken for almost 40 years, and kludge has never come up.
0: Well, maybe you should expand your lexicon.
1: It's a hard I pronunciation in there, but go ahead. Use it in a sentence for me.
0: As someone who looks at phonetics, like I'm telling you what to do. So your sentence, Andy knocked out a hasty kludge.
1: And

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0: MyFM in the afternoon. It's Wendy and Keith, and I know that not just Keith, but lots of people are excited for the new Odyssey movie. It's literally made like so much money already. I'm wondering, Keith, have you seen it yet? It's all you've been talking about.
1: Yeah, very good movie. If you ever get the chance, I recommend getting out there. Obviously, go to the bathroom first. It's like 3 hours long, but still very much worth the time. And there's a fun little Canadian connection to one of the stunt performers in the movie, actually. Now, if you've seen, like, even if you haven't seen the movie, the promo posters, there's a picture of, like, Matt Damon in front of these big, like, giant dudes that are, like, coming at them. Turns out, not actually Matt Damon in that picture or that scene at all.
0: It's a stunt double?
1: Yeah, it's a stunt double, a 4'6" woman.
0: I love that.
1: Yeah, so she's just jacked, first of all. Her name's Devin Dalton. She's from Vancouver. Just the arms on this lady are incredible. But yeah, so what they did was to film the scene and make these giant dudes look as giant as they are, they got really tall dudes and a bunch of really short, really jacked women to play the other people. So there's like, it just looks like it's 100% the way it's supposed to be, but they did a lot of that like forced perspective stuff with Lord of the Rings too for the filming to make them look even shorter than they already are.
0: You know what? We've talked about this in the past, how casting agents and like directors and stuff, they don't get enough credit for having the vision and seeing how things could look. So the fact that they saw, like, because some people might be like, no, a man is to play a man. So like the fact that they saw that vision and they were like, yep, you can do it. Like, I love that.
1: Yeah, big day for all the short queens.
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11: Here's your three-day forecast from the MyFM Weather Center. Thunderstorms expected overnight tonight, a low of 15. Clear skies Friday with a daytime high of 27 and a low of 17. And a 60% chance of showers Saturday, a high of 26. 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

0: It's our groundhogs, and there are sizes of squirrels. I thought there were just like the squirrels, but not just that. There are big squirrels, which is what marmots and groundhogs are part of. That's part of that family. And then there's a little squirrel family too, which is like the OG squirrels.
1: The OG squirrels.
0: Yeah.
1: Yeah, it's just hanging out there. Original, what?
0: Trees? Burning the trees?
1: The trees doesn't start with the G, but...
0: Oh, the ground. Oh, they're on the ground.
1: Yeah.
0: Yeah.
1: Original groundhog.
0: Yeah. Yeah. Oh, and I learned that groundhogs are what we normally see in Eastern, you know, civilization. And marmots, they prefer like alpine, rocky. They're like normally, I think, in like Western areas. There you go. You're welcome. Class dismissed.

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0: It's 6 o'clock. Here's what's happening in Lanark Leeds.
1: Good afternoon. A 70% chance of showers and a risk of a thunderstorm overnight tonight. I'm Grant Demme, and here's what's happening in Lanark and Leeds. Rideau Lakes Mayor Ari Hoogenboom is considering running for council in October in a bid to prevent other sitting members from winning. And he told LanarkLeedsToday.ca in an exclusive interview his thought process.
2: I know that there are certain people on this council that I do not want to see reelected, and I may choose to run in any of the wards currently that might require additional good people to step forward.
1: Hoogenboom says it was a difficult decision not to seek a third term as mayor and apologizes to his supporters, but feels it's the right time to step aside. He says he's more than fit to serve as councillor if he decides to run for a seat. Canadian Blood Services is urging Eastern Ontario residents to donate as the national supply continues to fall. Donations have dropped about 20% since early June, leaving fewer units available for hospitals. Community Development Manager Debbie Barfoot says action is needed now.
3: That's basically why we're asking for all eligible donors across Canada to book and keep a blood donation appointment now to help replenish the blood supply before patient care is impacted.
1: Blood is used for surgeries, cancer treatment, emergencies, and ongoing patient care. Appointments can be booked at blood.ca or through the Give Blood app. A group of Eastern Ontario Progressive Conservative MPPs is asking for more answers about the proposed Alto Rail project. The caucus says community input must be reflected in the project's planning, route selection, and delivery. 11 MPPs say they'll continue supporting municipalities, residents, farmers, and landowners impacted by the proposal. In sports, the Toronto Blue Jays begin a weekend series tonight against the St. Louis Cardinals. Winnipeg kicks off week 9, a CFL play at home to the BC Lions. And European nations agreed to boycott the World Cup and all other FIFA competitions to protest Gianni Infantino's plan to sell stakes in soccer's biggest tournament to private equity investors. I'm Grant Demme with the news that keeps you connected to where you live. Your 3-day weather is next.
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1: Here's your 3-day forecast from the MyFM Weather Center. Thunderstorms expected overnight tonight, a low of 15. Clear skies Friday with a daytime high of 27 and a low of 17. And a 60% chance of showers Saturday, a high of 26. I'm Grant Demme, 88.1 MyFM, Lanark and Leeds breaking and local news.

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13: Here's your three-day forecast from the MyFM Weather Center. Thunderstorms expected overnight tonight, a low of 15. Clear skies Friday with a daytime high of 27 and a low of 17. And a 60% chance of showers Saturday, a high of 26. 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
7: Here's your three-day forecast from the MyFM Weather Center. Thunderstorms expected overnight tonight, a low of 15. Clear skies Friday with a daytime high of 27 and a low of 17. And a 60% chance of showers Saturday, a high of 26. I'm Grant Demme, 88.1 MyFM, Lanark and Leeds Breaking and Local News. 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